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2: Clear skies for your Saturday night. Temperatures down around 66. Then tomorrow, nice and sunny for your Sunday. High near 85. Could see some showers late night Sunday night into Monday morning. Clouds on Monday, a high near 82.
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1: Clear skies for your Saturday night. Temperatures down around 66. Then tomorrow, nice and sunny for your Sunday. High near 85. Could see some showers late night, Sunday night into Monday morning. Clouds on Monday, a high near 82.
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6: 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Only one band will emerge from that night and go on to play the Great South Bay Music Festival, Long Island's largest music festival. 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
6: Clear skies for your Saturday night. Temperatures down around 66. Then tomorrow, nice and sunny for your Sunday. High near 85. Could see some showers late night Sunday night into Monday morning. Clouds on Monday, a high near 82.
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1: Clear skies for your Saturday night. Temperatures down around 66. Then tomorrow, nice and sunny for your Sunday. High near 85. Could see some showers late night Sunday night into Monday morning. Clouds on Monday, a high near 82.
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1: 92.9 and 96.9 EHM, Long Island weather.
2: Clear skies during the overnight, temperatures down around 66. They later on today, nice and sunny, a beautiful Sunday, a high near 84. Monday could see some showers, clouds, and a high of 82.
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3: Clear skies during the overnight, temperatures down around 66. They later on today, nice and sunny, a beautiful Sunday, a high near 84. Monday could see some showers, clouds, and a high of 82.
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1: Clear skies during the overnight, temperatures down around 66. They later on today, nice and sunny, a beautiful Sunday, a high near 84. Monday could see some showers, clouds, and a high of 82.
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2: Clear skies during the overnight, temperatures down around 66. Then later on today, nice and sunny, a beautiful Sunday, a high near 84. Monday could see some showers, clouds, and a high of 82.
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1: Clear skies during the overnight, temperatures down around 66. Then later on today, nice and sunny. A beautiful Sunday, a high near 84. Monday could see some showers, clouds, and a high of 82.
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Many years ago, along the Illinois-Wisconsin border, there was this Indian tribe. They found two babies in the woods, white babies. One of them was named Elizabeth. She was the fairer of the two, while the smaller and more fragile one was named Marie. Having never seen white girls before, and living on the two lakes, known as the Twin Lakes, they named the larger and more beautiful lake, Lake Elizabeth. And thus the smaller lake that was hidden from the highway became known forever as

Many years later, we found ourselves in Canada, trying to save our marriage and perhaps catch a few fish. But whatever came first, that night she fell asleep in my arms, humming the tune to Louie Louie. 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

sharks were sharking. 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In the parking lot by the forest preserve, the police had found two bodies. 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Their faces had been horribly disfigured by some sharp object. Saw it on the news. The TV news. In a black and white video. You know what blood looks like in a black and white video? Shadows. Shadows! That's what it looks like. 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

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Good morning. Welcome to the Solstice. I'm Finn with Acoustic Sunrise. I play B-sides and rarities, cover songs, live tracks, stripped-down favorites, and laid-back classics. He just celebrated his 84th birthday. Paul McCartney plays now.

He said, hey, babe, take a walk on the wild side. I said, hey, Candy, take a walk on the wild side. And the colored girls go, do, do, do, do, do, do, do, do, do, do, do, do, do.

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All right.

0: Island's home for music lovers, 92.9 and 96.9 EHM. It seemed like an unusual pairing at the time. When I heard this was going to happen, I thought there's no way, but I have to hear it. Virginia Moon from Foo Fighters and Norah Jones. Like I said, an unusual collaboration. That's what you get sometimes on Acoustic Sunrise. Lou Reed in the set with Walk on the Wild Side. Something from Paul McCartney played. And Patti Smith started everything off with Dancing Barefoot. U2 and Rod Stewart kick things off for us next.
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Good morning, I'm Finn with Acoustic Sunrise. 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I'm Finn at WEHM.com. Perhaps my favorite and the most beautiful song from REM is on deck and ready to go. It's You Are the Everything.

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Chad is in Sag Harbor today. Wanted to hear some Dave Matthews, so here we go.

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1: 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Paolo Nutini wrapping our set with Let Me Down Easy. It was Eric Clapton doing Bell Bottom Blues. That, of course, was from the Lady in the Balcony release from the lockdown sessions during COVID. Dave Matthews gave us a space between What's So Funny About Peace, Love, and Understanding, the song popularized by Elvis Costello, but performed that time by Nick Lowe. R.E.M. in the set with You Are the Everything. Musha Boom from Feist played. Rod Stewart did Every Picture Tells a Story, and U2's With or Without You Unplugged started the set. There's more coming from Joni Mitchell and Wilco. We'll get to 8 o'clock next.
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10: 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He said I'd be better dead than alive. I didn't listen to his jive. I knew all along that he was all wrong, and I knew that he thought

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To prove it, I'll have the last laugh on you, because instead of one head, I got two.

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Happy solstice. 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I play B-sides and rarities, cover songs, live tracks, stripped-down favorites, and laid-back classics. 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

0: Long Island's home for music lovers, 92.9 or 96.9 EHM. That's what you get when you cross German techno with English folk music. Major Lazer and Marcus Mumford together on Lay Your Head on Me. Little Martha in the set from Allman Brothers. Steve Earle, the Renaissance Man, gave us Copperhead Road. And the Bare Naked Ladies tried their hand at freestyling with 1 week at the top of the 8 o'clock hour. Jet, the Rolling Stones, and Indigo Girls are next.
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Hey, take my hand and come with me, because you look so fine that I really want to make you mine. 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

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Jackie Greene was a virtuoso at a young age. We're playing him now with I Don't Live in a Dream on Acoustic Sunrise.

Now, there's supposed to be a guitar solo right here, so if you can just sort of imagine it, it's kind of, you know, it's kind of like a blues guitar solo. You got it. Okay.

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1: 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I will never tire of this fun fact. David Gray is the best-selling Irish musician in the history of Irish music. He beat out Bono and Van Morrison. Caroline from David Gray is what we just heard. Van Morrison gave us Wild Night. I Don't Live in a Dream from Jackie Greene was in our set. Pete Yorn did Panic. Every Day is Like Sunday from 10,000 Maniacs played. Jet did Are You Gonna Be My Girl Unplugged. It was the stripped-down version of Street Fighting Man from the Rolling Stones. And Indigo Girls started the long set of EHM music with Get Out the Map. There's one more hour of Acoustic Sunrise coming. Elton John and Neil Finn take us to 9 o'clock next.
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Happy solstice. Acoustic Sunrise is on. I'm Finn. I play B-sides and rarities, cover songs, live tracks, stripped-down favorites, and laid-back classics. He's been at it for over 60 years. 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

0: home for music lovers, 92.9 or 96.9 EHM. Jake Bugg holds his own at the age of 14, giving us the live version of Lightning Bolt just there. Pete Townshend in the set with Pinball Wizard to sing for you from Donovan was in there. Fastball started everything off with The Way. 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

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Good morning. How's it going? I'm Finn on the solstice with Acoustic Sunrise. 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

0: 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CCR gave us Midnight Special, Run Baby Run from Sheryl Crow played. Eagle Eye Cherry did Save Tonight. Tomorrow is a Long Time from Bob Dylan was in there. I Want You Back from KT Tunstall played. John Prine gave us Souvenirs Unplugged. And Watching the Wheels from John Lennon is how we started the long set of EHM music. We'll be back next Saturday morning at 7 a.m. with more stripped down favorites and laid back classics. Bowie and Fountains of Wayne take us to 10 o'clock next.
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0: 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Nice to have Lana Del Rey back in the new music bin. We just heard First Light from Lana. Watching the Detectives from Elvis Costello played, Blur gave us There's No Other Way, and Sinead O'Connor covering Prince at the top of the 10 o'clock hour doing Nothing Compares to You. 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

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They're from across the pond, and they have a band name that is, well, not so unique. 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

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This one may have slipped past your radar during the COVID pandemic. The Pretenders had a new album in 2020 called Hate for Sale. And the song we love is Didn't Want to Be This Lonely.

0: Long Island's home for music lovers, 92.9 and 96.9 EHM. I'm still waiting for that double bill. I want to see Camp play with that band. That was Goose giving us Good to Be from the New Music Bin. The album is called Big Modern. It's out now. Making Plans for Nigel from Ecstasy played. Pretenders didn't want to be this lonely. Me and the Boys from NRBQ played. Cardinals gave us new music. That was called Barbed Wire. Los Lobos did Will the Wolf Survive. And Soundgarden started the long set of EHM music singing Black Hole Sun. Looks like we got one nice day left and then the rain returns. Temps near 80 today and a wet Monday. Jackson Brown and Beck take us to 11 o'clock next.
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How's it going? Happy solstice. I'm Finn. If you'd like to reach out, you can do so via email today, finn@wehm.com. This one may hit you in the feels. It's Natalie Merchant for a Sunday.

0: Long Island's home for music lovers, 92.9 or 96.9 EHM. He's written music for Taylor Swift, Lana Del Rey, and Lorde, and he's also written music for his band. I'm talking about Jack Antonoff with Bleachers just there. You and Forever is the new song from the album Everyone for 10 Minutes. Three Little Birds from Bob Marley and the Wailers played. Natalie Merchant did Kind and Generous, and Cruel to Be Kind from Nick Lowe started the 11 o'clock hour. Talking Heads and Jill Sobule are next.
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92.9 and 96.9 EHM. Jeff Tweedy is playing some solo shows this year to support his new album, which is called Twilight Override. He's also playing shows with Wilco this summer. Busy guy. With new music, it's enough on EHM.

0: Long Island's home for music lovers, 92.9 and 96.9 EHM. Chris Stapleton is making the rounds, and Mumford & Sons are more than happy to accept him for that track, which is called Here. Beds Are Burning from Midnight Oil played. Coldplay did Life in Technicolor 2. Crosby, Stills, Nash & Young gave us Woodstock from the seminal Deja Vu release. Enough from Jeff Tweedy played. Talking Heads did Slippery People. And When My Ship Comes In from Jill Sobiel is how we started the long set of EHM Music. It's been a pleasure hanging with you. My name is Finn. Going to leave you with some sunshine on this solstice. A lot of sunlight today. Hope you get to enjoy it. Vinnie Marino's in next.
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0: 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New one from Paul McCartney, Days We Left Behind, from his new album, The Boys of Dungeon Lane. We don't know if Paul's going to tour or not, but anything is possible. He just turned 84. Grateful Dead before that, Uncle John's band, Gomez, Rhythm and Blues Alibi, REM, Don't Go Back to Rockville, Amy Winehouse, Stronger Than Me, and Pink Floyd from The Wall, Comfortably Numb. I'm Vinnie Marino. 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
1: 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You're in the middle of another long set of EHM music for Charlene in South Jamesport, Chet Faker.

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0: Long Island's home for music lovers, 92.9 and 96.9 EHM. Something new there from Bruce Hornsby. His latest album is Indigo Park, and that was the title tune. Smithereens before that, Behind the Wall of Sleep, Rat Boys, Anywhere, Paul Simon and Duncan, with Paul backed up by Urubamba. Chet Faker, This Time for Real, Leonard Cohen, I'm Your Man, and Lucinda Williams, Car Wheels on a Gravel Road. EHM weather, sunny today, high 76, tonight cloudy, down to 58. Tomorrow going to have some rain, high 74. Tomorrow night, more rain, down to 64. And for Tuesday, rain continues with showers in the afternoon, high of 75. I'm Vinnie Marino. In the next long set of EHM music, Prince, The Pogues, and David Bowie on 92.9 and 96.9 EHM.
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You're in the middle of another long set of EHM music for Brian in Bohemia, the Pogues.

0: Long Island's home for music lovers, 92.9 and 96.9 EHM. The latest there from Kacey Musgraves, Dry Spell. Her latest album is called Middle of Nowhere. David Bowie before that, Space Oddity, The Pogues. Tuesday Morning, Prince, When Doves Cry. David Gray, You're the World to Me. And Tom Petty and the Heartbreakers, American Girl. The first time Roger McGuinn of the Byrds heard that on the radio, he thought it was one of his tunes. I'm Vinnie Marino. Happy Father's Day, if that applies to you. We have tickets for you to see the Dave Matthews Band. 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

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This long set of EHM music continues for Nigel in Center Reach. 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

0: Long Island's home for music lovers, 92.9 and 96.9 EHM. New from Noah Kahan, that's Doors. His latest album is called The Great Divide. Patti Smith, before that, People Have the Power, Jungle, back on 74. NRBQ, Get Rhythm. Monrovia, Heavy Foot, In Excess from Listen Like Thieves, What You Need. And you too, Staring at the Sun. You can do that today. EHM weather, mostly sunny, high 76. Tonight, clouds from time to time, low 58. Tomorrow, the rain begins, high 74. Tomorrow night, more rain, showers and thunderstorms likely, down to 64. And for Tuesday, yeah, more rain, showers in the afternoon, high of 75. I'm Vinnie Marino, coming up in the next long set of EHM music, Belle and Sebastian, John Hiatt, and Bob Dylan. 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
1: 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Only one man will emerge from that night and go on to play the Great South Bay Music Festival, Long Island's largest music festival. 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

0: Long Island's home for music lovers, 92.9 and 96.9 EHM. Something brand new from Jack White, Dollar Bill. He's finally got a new album coming out. It's called Frozen Charlotte, and the release date is July 10th. Bob Dylan before that, Just Like Tom Thumb's Blues. Paul McCartney from Off the Ground, Hope of Deliverance. John Hiatt's Have a Little Faith in Me. Belle and Sebastian, I Want the World to Stop. And Eric Clapton from his debut solo album, Easy Now. I'm Vinnie Marino. All this week at WEHM.com, enter to win tickets to see the Lumineers open up the 2026 U.S. Open. 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

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This long set of EHM music continues for Allison in Sayville, the Black Keys.

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You're in the middle of another long set of EHM music for Barbara in Shoreham, Phoenix, with Ezra Koenig.

0: Long Island's home for music lovers, 92.9 and 96.9 EHM. The latest there from Grace Potter, Love Me Not. Her latest album is called Trespasser. Fine Young Cannibals and Good Thing Phoenix with Ezra Koenig and Tonight. Jackson Browne, title track from The Pretender. The Black Keys, You Gotta Lose. Los Lobos, I Got Loaded. And the Cranberries, Linger. After today, the rain is going to linger for a while. EHM weather, sunshine today, high 77. Tonight, partly cloudy, low 59. For tomorrow, the rain comes in, high 74. Tomorrow night, showers and thunderstorms, down to 64. And Tuesday, more rain, maybe some showers too, high around 75. I'm Vinnie Marino in the next long set of EHM music, Rolling Stones, 10,000 Maniacs, and Elvis Costello on 92.9 and 96.9. 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

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This long set of EHM music continues for Jimmy and Jamesport. Beck.

0: Long Island's home for music lovers, 92.9 and 96.9 EHM. New from the Revivalists, that's Heartstop. The band's new album, Get It Honest, will be out July 24th. Elvis Costello before that, The Angels, Wanna Wear My Red Shoes from My Aim Is True. There's a super deluxe box set coming out for that album, a remastered version, along with stuff you never heard before, some of Elvis Costello's demos, outtakes, and other rarities. Beck before that with Dead Weight, 10,000 Maniacs, These Are Days, Slobber Bone to Love Somebody, and the Rolling Stones from Let It Bleed, Gimme Shelter. I'm Vinnie Marino, and EHM's battle for the Great South Bay is ongoing as we speak. 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The top five bands with the most votes will compete at the live EHM Battle for the Great South Bay Thursday, June 25th, that's this week, at the Suffolk in Riverhead. The winning band will perform at this year's Great South Bay Music Festival, July 23rd through the 26th at Shorefront Park in Patchogue, plus two songs produced at Dream Recording Studios in Belmore. 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The top five vote-getters will advance to the finals at the Suffolk on Thursday, June 25th. You have about an hour left to vote for your favorite band, so go ahead and do it right now. In the next long set of EHM music, REM, Jeff Lynne, and The Cure on 92.9 and 96.9 EHM.
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0: 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New from Brandi Carlile, that's Life on the Run. The Cure, Friday I'm in Love. Robert Smith says he already has two new Cure albums ready to be released. Cage the Elephant, Cigarette Daydreams, Jeff Lynne from his solo album Long Wave, that's Mercy Mercy. Noah Kahan, The Great Divide, REM from Murmur, talk about the passion, and Cracker, Get Off This. EHM weather tonight, partly cloudy, down to 59. For tomorrow, lots of rain, high 74. Tomorrow night, showers and thunderstorms, down to 64. And for Tuesday, rain showers in the afternoon, high around 75. That's going to do it for me, Vinny Marino. Have a great week. I will speak to you next Saturday at noon. Jared's up next. We'll get him started with another long set of EHM music, including John Lennon, Maria McKee, and the Beach Boys on 92.9 and 96.9 EHM.
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92.9 and 96.90 HM. Good afternoon. I'm Jared Anderson. Hope you are doing spectacular. Good to talk to you again. We've got a long set of EHM music you're in the middle of. We keep it rolling through with Maria McKee. This one came out in 1993. It's called I'm Gonna Soothe You.

artists you love, and musical discoveries you won't hear anywhere else. We're Long Island's home for music lovers. 92.9 and 96.9 EHM.

0: Long Island's home for music lovers, 92.9 and 96.9 AHM. His Golden Messenger, in the middle of it, their latest album called I'm People is out now. God Only Knows from the Beach Boys, heard Maria McKee's I'm Gonna Soothe You, Queen and David Bowie's Under Pressure, David Gray, Please Forgive Me, and Number 9 Dream from the great John Lennon. 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We need you to go check them out, WEHM.com, and vote for your favorites. The top five vote getters will compete at the Battle for the Great South Bay at the Suffolk in Riverhead on June 25th. One winning band gets to perform at the Great South Bay Music Festival, which, by the way, coming up July 23rd through the 26th at Shorefront Park in Patchogue. 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

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We have traffic jams here, obviously, in Montana. They have Buffalo traffic jams. That's how these guys got their name. Here's Fool's Gold.

92.9 and 96.9 EHM. Let's play one from an Australian artist. This is Amy Shark. She put this out in 2017, part of her album Night Thinker. It's called Adore.

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1: Well, here's my final serenade. Here's a gun and here's a blade. Here's

0: Long Island's home for music lovers, 92.9 and 96.9 EHM. Love that collaboration. Mumford & Sons and Chris Stapleton, that's here. Heard Rise by Public Image LTD, Amy Shark's Adore, Fever from Bruce Springsteen, Buffalo Traffic Jam from Montana with Fool's Gold, XTC's Earn Enough for Us, and the impression that I get from the great Mighty Mighty Bosstones. Taking a look at your Long Island weather forecast, our low tonight down around 61 degrees, partly cloudy through the day. Tomorrow, heavy rain chances, middle 70s for a high temperature. Tuesday, more rain chances with the temperature again reaching the mid 70s. On the way, Franz Ferdinand will hear the Ramones, the Replacements, and a whole lot more. 92.9 and 96.9 EHM.
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Quick reminder that new release Tuesday is on Tuesday, 8 p.m. Join Harry from the EHM breakfast show as he sneaks back in here late at night. That's past Harry's bedtime, I feel like, with that morning show schedule. But 8 p.m. Tuesday night, full hour of the latest releases. Here's one from The Replacements. 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

0: Long Island's home for music lovers, 92.9 and 96.9 EHM. That's Tom O'Dell and the Lumineers. Tune called Can Old Lovers Just Be Friends? The Ramones, I Want to Be Sedated. Merry-Go-Round from The Replacements. We played What I Am by Eddie Brickell and the New Bohemians. We played Franz Ferdinand's Take Me Out and Can't Find My Way Home. Steve Winwood and Eric Clapton recorded in Chicago. 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

92.9 and 96.9 EHM. Happy Sunday to you. Thanks for letting us be your weekend soundtrack. Got a Beatles tune in 3 minutes. Nice little band you may have heard of. They're coming up. First, it's Camp, though, from the album they put out last year, Copper Changes Color. This is Mistakes.

92.9 and 96.9 EHM. Well, I just read a New York Times article about how young people are flocking to the movie theaters here the last few weeks to see a couple of horror movies. Obsession and Backrooms doing very well at the movies again today. Disclosure Day, Masters of the Universe, and Star Wars The Mandalorian and Grogu are in the top five at the box office this weekend. Let us know if you've seen anything good at WEHM.com. I'm always up for recommendations. Here's Margaret Glaspie. This is You and I.

0: Long Island's home for music lovers, 92.9 and 96.9 EHM. He's Kurt Vile. That's Chance to Bleed. The Smithereens, Blood and Roses. You and I from Margaret Glaspie. Heard Golden Slumber's medley from the Beatles. Mistakes by Camp Zimbra, the tune from the Talking Heads. And Shadow Boxer by Fiona Apple. Checking that Long Island weather forecast. Low temperature tonight down around 61 degrees. Tomorrow, expect rain, a whole lot of it, mid-70s, and temperatures dropping into the mid-60s. Not a lot of temperature fluctuation tomorrow, but definitely a lot of moisture. Rain could continue on Tuesday. Looks like a better chance on Monday, but it is going to linger into Tuesday with temperatures reaching the mid-70s again on Tuesday. Grateful Dead coming up, Sharon Jones and the Dap Kings, John Prine, and more. 92.9 and 96.9 EHM.
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92.9 and 96.98 Shem, Chelsea in Port Jeff. I've got your request coming up here in just a few minutes. Hang tight. We'll play the new one from Death Cab for Cutie for Chelsea. First, it's John Prine. This is In Spite of Ourselves.

Long Island's home for music lovers, 92.9 and 96.9 AM. There you go, Chelsea in Port Jefferson. There's your request. Death Cab for Cutie, that's their latest, called Riptides. Thank you, Chelsea. Stay With Me from Faces, heard In Spite of Ourselves, John Prine. Pulling Muscles from Squeeze. We played Sharon Jones and the Dap Kings, 100 Days, 100 Nights. And we went trucking with the Grateful Dead. I'm Jared Anderson. Your chance to go see Ryan Beatty, Arms Over Armor, North American Tour 2026 at the Brooklyn Paramount, Saturday show, October 17th. 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Keep it going, a one-hour-long set of EHM music with a Red Hot Chili Peppers all-timer. Here's Under the Bridge.

Pedro lives out of the Wilshire Hotel. He looks out a window without glass. The walls are made of cardboard. Newspapers on his feet, and his father beats him because he's too tired to beg. He's got 9 brothers and sisters. They're brought up on their knees. It's hard to run when a coat hanger beats you on the thighs. 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He's going to the boulevard. He's gonna end up on the dirty boulevard. He's going out to the dirty boulevard. He's going down to the dirty boulevard. This room costs $2,000 a month. You can believe it, man, it's true. Somewhere a landlord's laughing till he wets his pants. No one dreams of being a doctor or a lawyer or anything. They dream of dealing on the dirty boulevard. Give me your hungry, you're tired, you're poor, I'll piss on them. That's what the statue of bigotry says. Your poor huddled masses, let's club them to death and get it over with and just dump them on the boulevard. Get them out on the dirty boulevard. Going out to the dirty boulevard. They're going down on the dirty boulevard. Going out. Outside, it's a bright night. There's an opera at Lincoln Center. Movie stars arrive by limousine. The Klieg lights shoot up over the skyline of Manhattan, but the lights are out on the mean streets. A small kid stands by the Lincoln Tunnel. He's selling plastic roses for a buck. The traffic's backed up to 39th Street. The TV whores are calling the cops out for a suck. And back at the wheelchair, Pedro sits there dreaming. He's found a book on magic in a garbage can. He looks at the pictures and stares up at the cracked ceiling.

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You're in the middle of a one-hour long set of EHM music as we keep things rolling with an Irish band from Cork, Ireland. Here's Cardinals. 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

92.9 and 96.9 HM, Harry, Lauren, and Chris. All back with you tomorrow. Your best bet to get through a Monday with a smile on your face, at least for my money. I listen to some great tunes. Starts with the EHM Breakfast Show with Harry tomorrow morning, 6 to 10 a.m. Alexa Ray Joel now. This is called Riverside Way.

0: Long Island's home for music lovers, 92.9 and 96.9 EHM. I'm Jared Anderson. Happy Sunday. Thanks for listening here. Johnny Blue Skies and the Dark Clouds right there. That was called Situation. I like that tune a lot. Like that band name too, Johnny Blue Skies. The Jam, that's Entertainment. Riverside Way from Alexa Ray Joel. We played Genesis by Jorma Kekkonen. Barbed Wire by Cardinals, Dirty Boulevard from Lou Reed, and Under the Bridge by the Red Hot Chili Peppers, of course, in that set. Tomorrow, looking at rain chances, same thing for Tuesday. Our low temperature tonight down around 61 degrees. Monday and Tuesday will reach the mid-70s, but rain jackets, umbrellas, all of the necessary gear. If you go outside the next couple of days, there's a good chance that you get a little damp, it looks like. But otherwise, should be a good start to the week. And comfortable temperatures if you can deal with being a little soggy. The Pixies on the way. Bob Dylan, Lucinda Williams, and more coming at you. 92.9 and 96.9 EHM.
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9: It's out of my hands. What can I tell you? I'm not losing it.
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92.9 and 96.9 EHM, the Lemonheads, hailing from Boston, Massachusetts, were founded in 1984. One of my all-time favorite covers was their version of Mrs. Robinson. It's hard to imagine a band, one of their all-time songs is a cover, but the Lemonheads certainly fit that criteria. Here is another great one from the Lemonheads, this from 1993. It's Into Your Arms.

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New from Goose, that's Good to Be. Bob Marley's Buffalo Soldier, heard Into Your Arms from the Lemonheads. We played The Clash, Rock the Casbah. Lucinda Williams, Righteously Tangled Up in Blue from Bob Dylan. And Here Comes Your Man by the Pixies. Your chance to win tickets to the 2026 U.S. Open and see the Lumineers open up the event. This happens Friday, August 21st. Louis Armstrong Stadium at the U.S. Open Tennis Center in Queens. If you're a fan of tennis, if you're a fan of the Lumineers, great either way. Great if you're a fan of both. You can check those tickets out. They're up for grabs right now at WEHM.com. You can purchase them and get all the details at USOpen.org. Let's keep things going with Pearl Jam off of 10. 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

92.9 and 96.9 EHM. You're in the middle of a 1 hour long set of EHM music, so I can sit here and talk a while, or I can push this button and play another song. All right, I guess we'll get back to it. Here's U2. This is Song of the Future.

92.9 and 96.9 EHM. Big shout out to everybody working the weekend shift across Long Island, Southern Connecticut, or wherever you may be from. Thank you for doing what you do. Big thank you to all of our medical professionals, first responders out there. If you're listening, we thank you. Salute to you through the radio. Here's one from Frank Turner. This is Girl from the Record Shop.

0: Long Island's home for music lovers, 92.9 and 96.9 HM. New Beck, that's Ride Lonesome. Heard Tom Petty and the Heartbreakers, Jammin' Me, Girl from the Record Shop by Frank Turner. Let's see action. The Pete Townsend tune, Song of the Future from U2, Walking on the Moon by the Police, Alive from Pearl Jam in that set too. Checking your Long Island weather forecast, our low tonight dips down in the low 60s, partly cloudy skies, as I've mentioned a few times. It's going to rain this week. Monday, heavy rain chances, middle 70s for our high. Tuesday, that rain's going to hang on and linger around for a few more hours with temperatures again in the middle 70s. So prepare to get soggy the next couple of days, but I hope you have a great week either way, and we'll talk to you next weekend. I'm Jared Anderson. Thanks for hanging out. Thanks for putting up with me. I've got another long set of EHM music for you in seconds. The Beatles are coming up. Lana Del Rey, In Excess, and more. Have a great one. 92.9 and 96.9 EHM.
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